0: Hey, Pops, this is K-Bubba LZE, Randy. Can you hear this thing okay?
1: Did you get any of those rains tonight, or no?
0: No, we just had some rain coming in through here. I was talking to a gentleman down there on the 2-10 machine over there in Carrollton, and I don't know what happened, but I don't know if they got repeater problems or something. They just shut off.
1: Probably knew it was you and turned it off. That's, you know, that happens when I, that always happens when I talk to them anyway. They go, this is Pop Blank.
0: Yeah, it could have been. I don't know.
1: Is that a VHF repeater you're hitting in Carrollton?
0: Roger, yes, the 2-10 machine.
1: I have that programmed in my radio. I usually just talk to folks on this one right now. Gotta learn how to better program this any tune. It's pretty easy.

0: How are you doing this fine afternoon? You still driving around?
1: My home station right now. I was just contemplating on whether I have enough time to go down and get that yard mowed real quick before it gets dark. It was pretty hot earlier, now it's nice and cool, so may go down there and do that.

0: fact, that's what I think I'm going to do. Okay, I'll catch you later. I'm going to go get the lawn mowed before it gets dark. KG5NKC, I'll be clear. 73 to you tonight.
1: Roger. All right, Pop, NKC, KG5LZ. I'll be clear and standing by. 73.
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0: All right, class, tell me about your weekend. Leo?
1: Well, my sister wanted to go camping, so my parents took us in our new Nissan Pathfinder through a mountain trail.
0: Thank you, Leo.
1: No, it's not over yet. 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
1: What's going on, Hans? TJ5, FAB.
0: Good morning, brother, man. I know you've got surgery coming up, but I have heard that you've got an addition to the family now.
1: Yeah, we do. Zena, the princess warrior.

0: Yeah, I was, man, I was laughing. I was hearing the story, and, man, I just thought I got a kick out of that. I mean, that's good for you, you know. I really wish we could have a puppy or a dog, but it's just not in the cards for us, unfortunately.
1: Yeah, one or another, we already had two. But Brooke really wanted a small dog, and I guess that was the day for her to get her small dog. Hey, give me a minute. I'll be right back. I got to go check out some emergency equipment before I leave campus. Give me about 5 minutes. I'll be right back.
0: Hey, brother, go ahead. KD5 FAB, we'll be monitoring.

0: 5 FHW, I'm back.
1: P5 FAB, welcome back, sir. So, so is the surgery on Thursday?
0: Tomorrow morning. Yeah, and I gotta say, I wouldn't be happy about getting that dog, you know, especially spending that much money before my surgery. But it is a cute little dog. But yeah, it is tomorrow morning. All right, well, I guess tomorrow morning. They haven't called me with my time yet. They're supposed to call me today.
1: What's the, I guess, what are they specifically having to do? You know, I've got this continued ache in that shoulder, kind of a rotator area, but it's kind of also at the back of the shoulder. So, anyway, I'm just kind of curious.
0: Well, yeah, my tear is right on the back, right next to the bone. So they're going to repair the tear. They're going to reattach my bicep. They're going to take a piece of my clavicle and clean it out.

0: So that that right arm will be in a sling for a bit there, I would imagine.
1: The left arm, and yeah, I'm going to be in some type of sling and an ice cooler that's going to have ice circulating through a pad. When I have my right one done, that's one of the things that helped me a bunch.
0: Good deal, my friend. I'm glad you're able to, you know, you'll get some relief, a little pain before you, the relief, and then, of course, the physical therapy. And, you know, I've been doing physical therapy on that shoulder, on that right shoulder, and there's some interesting exercises you'll be doing. So I'm very familiar with that stuff.
1: Stand by one second. Yeah, I was driving campus just now, and I saw a flashlight, and then I saw it shut off. So I wanted to see what it was, but there's something there. Yeah, no, I had two shots. I've been doing physical therapy. You know, even driving, because the seatbelt over it is killing me. By the time I get home, or by the time I even get to work, my chest is swollen, my shoulder is swollen, and it's just miserable.

0: I was talking to Farrell, and he was telling me that I think he's got, or there's a antenna you got, and you'll be working the Dotto 6, which I found a spot down the road from my house that I can get to. I'm nowhere near it right now, but to hit the Dotto 6 repeater, so I'll definitely I'll be heading to that spot. Just like this morning, I woke up like, let's get up and let's get moving.
1: Yeah, as far as I know, I can get out on Dotto 6. I did reprogram the radio. I had the wrong tone in there. But then I tried to get out on it again last night for the 9-2. I could hear them, but I just can't get out to them. So I don't know what's going on there. But, you know, there's always a north-central Texas connection. I think we ought to start figuring out how to be on that, where we're at.
0: FAB for ID. Do you know what the frequency is and the tone? Is that I would imagine it's a 110, but just kind of curious what the frequency was.
1: Well, there's different frequencies. This is a series of repeaters that are linked together. They're linked system. You can find it on a repeater book. And you're talking on one, you're talking on all of them. So I was thinking, man, if we could get everybody to do North Texas, North Central Texas connection, I bet all of us would find a spot to where we all could talk without having to go anywhere.
0: Okay, yeah, I'll check that out. I'll look and see what's the repeater close to me, and then man, we gotta beta test that bad boy.
1: No, I can hit one from my house. I know there's in Erath County. I can't think of the other ones offhand just yet. But I'm loving my new Yaesu 70DR, MT70DR. But I did threaten Brooke that I'm going to buy the 5, the MT5DR, since she went ahead and spent all that money on a puppy.

0: that's what I'm on right now, and you know, it's a nice radio. It's a little bit of a chunk of change, but you know, I still have my my FT8900, and man, that's a great radio too. You know, it's they don't make them anymore, but man, if you can find them, this is also a good radio. The only thing I need is the mic for it. So, anyways, KD5FAB Friday. KD5FABWID.
1: Now, you said you're on the FT5DR then?
0: The 500 I have, I think there's one called the 505, if I'm not mistaken. They moved up another number there. It looks the same, it's just one additional feature, I think, that it has.
1: Oh, you're talking about? No, I'm talking about the handheld one, the one that has the touchscreen and everything else to it, all the bells and whistles. I was talking about getting one of those and give them broke the 70, but I wouldn't do that. That would be selfish. I was just playing with her that day.

0: I hear you. Gotcha. Yeah, I'm just kind of, you know, getting those two off my hands was helpful. I still got my FT-70. That's kind of my traveling one. I do have a spare battery for it because it does, you know, unfortunately, the downside of that radio is the battery consumption. And it does use a little bit more juice for some reason.
1: No, I heard that, but I have not yet to see that. I bring it to work with me, and I'll set it on the bed all night long, and I'll talk on it throughout the day. But I don't lose battery as quick as some people say they do.
0: Do you run it at max watt or low power are you running that?
1: God, I have no idea. I'll check it out when I get home. I think I set it to the max 5, which is actually 4 point something. But I'm not sure now. And of course, I've been up all night and barely sleeping when I'm at home because my shoulder hurts so darn bad. So, yeah, KJ5 to the HW.
0: Well, I'm just getting ready for World Cup here. My first game is not this Sunday, but the following Sunday, the 14th. Netherlands and Japan kick it off at AT&T Stadium, and there's a total of 9 games. So I'm definitely got all my gear ready, cleaned up. I'm ready to rock and roll and go do what I do.
1: Yes, sir, I understand that, and, you know, Brooke and I, we belong to the state of Texas Racing, put on by Texas Division of Emergency Management, and they were asking for dispatchers to come in and work the radios, but that's going to be during my recovery time.

0: Yeah, I was down by the stadium. I had to pick up my credentials, and the lanyard's really cool looking, and for the World Cup. So, and this is but the stadium looks like a compound now because they've got this complete unfinished silver finish on this fence that goes completely around AT&T Stadium. So, and I think they do that to make sure no one can just place any type of improvised device or explosive near the stadium. So it keeps, there's certain points that you can enter the stadium now. So it's a lot different.
1: I bet it is, and, there's a lot going on behind the scenes with all the local governments and whatnot, and, I'm just excited that it's here and to see what happens. Brooke and I, we went down and got our Texas Division of Emergency Management Emergency Response Official ID now. It's good for 6 years.
0: Good deal. Good deal. Yeah, we're, got this stuff that's gone on, and then after that in September, then we're on the Royal Caribbean Alaskan cruise. We're flying to Seattle, and then and enjoying that. I've just gotten the cruise buzz. Had such a great time last time, so this will be a lot better. And minus the humidity and the heat, and I love the cold. So cold and rainy will be the next adventure.
1: That sounds like a lot of fun. I've been to Seattle quite a few times when I lived up in Oregon. However, I did not make it to Alaska or Hawaii. KJ5, the big city.
0: Yeah, we'll be stopping in Juneau, Ketchikan, and Sitka, and then British Columbia. I guess it's one of the maritime rules. You gotta, if you leave out of the States, then you gotta hit that Canadian port there for legality issues, and then back. So, and then I'm gonna look at another cruise down the road. But that's kind of our. That's what we got kind of going on.
1: I would love to do a cruise, but Brooke does not want to go out in the middle of the ocean. I don't like to fly, so I'll probably not make those two states, but every other state. But I might take her on one of those cruises that are from the Mississippi. A river cruise. I might do that.
0: KJ5FAB Friday. And Jason, I'll take a step back for a moment just to see if anybody else is out there. I know I've been hogging it up here, so my apologies. So give me just a second. Let me see if someone's out there.
2: KJ5FKB, good morning, gents. Happy Wednesday.
1: Ron, KJ5FHW.
0: KJ5FAB, good morning, Brian.
2: Interesting conversations, for sure. Jason, I think that river cruise idea is a great idea. One of my high school buddies went on his honeymoon up to Mississippi on one of those, so it sounds like that would be a lot of fun, a good way to see a big part of the country that we don't see from the highways.
1: As long as I can get her to do it, that would be great.
2: Jason, what time is your surgery tomorrow?
1: I don't know yet. They're supposed to call me today with that.
2: Okay, well, we will be keeping you in our prayers tomorrow and throughout the weekend, and look forward to hearing good news. How is the new arrival doing at your home?
1: You mean Xena, Princess Warrior? I just sent you all one little video and a couple snapshots of her. She is a hoot, and you know our dogs have taken to her. She tries to play with the big dogs, and I guess it's a Burmese mountain dog that Brooke has at her work. They're in love with each other, is what Brooke says. These two were just a hangout and have such a good time.
2: That is cool. Michelle's little dog, Briny, keeps trying to play with Mo, and Mo is having no part of it. And she thinks he's so cool, and she follows him around, and he's like, no, come on, kid, go away. So it's interesting.
1: Yeah, that it is for sure, you know, and, yeah, the pictures I sent you, they're pretty darn good pictures, and she's playing with one of the bigger dog bones. She's such a funny girl. I like her a lot. Well, I didn't at first, but I do now.
2: Okay, so Michelle wanted to know, so her name is Xena, the Princess Warrior?
1: Sure, that's what Ms. Brick told me yesterday.
2: Affirmative. Okay, I will, I'll pass that along to Michelle. Haas, how are you this morning?
0: Well, I'm doing great. You know, I am actually, I do have some pets that, as I thought about it, I thought, you know, we have a family of swallows that have built a nest just outside our back door there, under the cover there. So, we're letting them, there's like five little chicks there that are up there, and I got some pictures of them. They're all with all their beaks hanging out of the little nest, and the mother and father come and bring food, and it's pretty cool. You know, that's all I was telling Nikki, you can't go out that door. You got to go around the front door, go to the back, and then get the picture, and then you can kind of get them in action. It's pretty funny.
2: When I was in the car business here, I had birds that would try to nest up under the awnings where the cars were parked, and I discouraged them by putting plastic dinosaurs and plastic lizards and stuff like that up in there. I glue them in, and I noticed the other day, now that there's no cars under there, one of the plastic lizards had a nest built on top of him.
0: Yeah, I think in Indian culture, the swallows are, they bring good luck. So I thought, And anyway, I just, since they built it and then I'll clean it up once they're gone. But, so that's kind of my intro to having some form of pet in our homestead area.

0: again, not like before, so I'm just going to get a small bag of ice and just an excuse to get out of the house and get moving and get on the radio.
1: Very good. Very good. Yeah, good signal from both of you this morning.

85 FAB. I was sorry for the silence there, but I was having to, I forgot I just sent those photos to Nikki by message, because she's really taking a shine to those birds, so I just sneak out there every now and then to get photos of those birds, but had to use one of my lenses, but it was really, it was getting dark, so I really didn't have good lighting for it, but you know, I think you'll get the gist of it. Those are great. I love the one on the far right side of the nest with his beak open, waiting for nourishment.

0: Those are very cool. Like them a lot. KJ5 FHW.
1: Yeah, we got a platform to, you know, for the poop and all that stuff. So got it along the wall and on the bottom there. We just kind of created a little barrier to kind of minimize having to clean up when they're gone. So once they fly off, then we'll take care of that. But in the meantime, hey, it's kind of a, that's...

0: heavy fire CY Air Force, man.
1: Baby. Good morning, Mike. And guys, if you can pick it up there, I'm going to run into Bucky's here and pick up a few items, but I'll be back in a few minutes. And so, guys, if you'll pick it up with Mike, we'll be back soon.
2: Good morning, Mike. KG5 FKB.
3: Mike, KG5, that's it.
0: Yeah, good morning to everybody out there. My surgery is next month, 21st of next month, so I've got to set a different one that I got to get done. So I'm hoping I'll get it done, you know, for the thing that is the 21st of July. So it took me too far along there, but I'm still going doing home therapy right now, so I want that better. Therapy over there is what I do over the gym. At nighttime, it's so hard, it's that rough.
2: You say your therapy after the surgery will be at home, or your therapy now is at home?
0: So right now, my therapy is at home. Right now, I have two different people come in there. Whatever week, I guess. But I have a therapy at home right now. But they tell me that I can go back to rehab after the surgery. But I really don't want to do that because at night I really didn't. The place was kind of real bad at night. You have problems. You ring the bell and they don't lie or whatever. They don't come right away. Boy, you have to wait, and then it's rough. So I have to be careful with. I'd rather have a rehab here.

0: Jason, will you have rehab during your 6 weeks, or does that start after the 6 weeks is over?
1: No, sir. That'd be starting about 1 week after the surgery, and they warned me it was going to be rough and rigorous. So, looking forward to it.
0: Glad that you're going into this with a positive attitude. That will make a huge difference, and it'll help us to be able to talk to you throughout this too, just to know you're okay and get to hear from you.
1: I would also send you and Hoss a link to the North Central Texas connection that, you know, I know I can get out maybe on one of those. I've been having a hard time getting out on the radio that I have at the house that I borrowed from Bo, that I just can't get the antenna up any higher. It's impossible for me to do on my own, and it's also impossible for HOA because they'll probably get really upset.
0: Is it up above the roof line or at roof line, or where is it located?
1: It's not even above the roof line. It's in between mine and my neighbor's house. I thought maybe that would be the inconspicuous spot. I don't know. I'm going to try the Budnick one. I'll probably go out. I got to get like a fence post for that one. I don't think I have to put that one up as high, but that one's only a 2 meter, I think.
0: I had my Sputnik-looking one mounted to the corner of my building on some flashing, and it's a two-story building, so it was up at probably 20 feet, but there weren't any other obstructions around it, and it seemed to do okay. So if you can get it up, you know, just away from other stuff, hopefully it'll do better, but definitely line of sight is your friend, if at all possible.
1: Yeah, that's for sure. I'm over here bugging them and see if I can find Hoss. They just buy their bitch up the other day.
0: KG5 FKV Friday.
2: KG5 Friday. Anyway, no, at night time I was at the trust us, you can't get any help. You just want help over there. So that's one reason why I don't want to go over there. It's been a night. So, but I can go back in the daytime and go do something up there, but I don't want to sit in the library.
0: So, Mike, I didn't understand all of that, but you're saying that they have you scheduled for rehab at night or therapy at night, but nobody's doing it?
2: No, at night time they don't have any help. If you need some help because you're doing at night, but in the daytime, you know, I go daytime and help. And I'm gonna get therapy in the daytime, but at night. Have problems with night, you know, and then you can't short-handed, and people to help me out.

0: you be going back and forth between your house to there, or would you be staying there?
1: Well, I want to come back and forth to my house. It's better, because I don't want to stay there. I've stayed there, you know, before. It's rough, because at night, they can't get any help, because they don't have any help. They got to help short-handed at night time.

0: Do you get a copy of that?
1: I copied that. I copied part of it. I understand that there's not a lot of help there at night. I was just asking if you were at home, or you're going back and forth, or if you're staying there the full time.
0: No, I stay there full time. But I don't want to be there full time to help it. But right now, I'm doing real good. And you're at home. Maybe they come about, twice a week, and they can be here at home. And I walk all the way from my den to my bedroom back here, I did it twice. I'm doing real good. It's going to be, the walker and stuff.
1: I'm glad you've got a plan, and hopefully it'll be quick healing for you for sure. So I know you're looking forward to that.
0: Oh yeah, I am. I'm excited about it. I'm attaching out, so I'm doing good. But I'd rather be doing it out better. I don't want to hide over there. I'm just too short-handed. And what I heard from her yesterday, that all the ones that have therapy, they're all short-handed.

0: wonder why that is. I wonder if they don't pay enough, or if people are just not interested in that line of work. It just seems like with the wages and the cost for medical care, there should be a shortage of helpers.
1: Yeah, I know it. That's what I'm wondering myself. It costs quite a bit of money to do that. But I'd rather to be home. My mom's even, she helped me out a little bit.

0: 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Your audio is a little bit better, so that's good.
1: I had charged battery up on this morning coffee, so I was going to say 78, any time. I'm a little bit closer to the mic, so you can turn mine up a little bit. Sometimes I will go louder. But anyway, I'm using, now I can't get to the other radio, because I'm in, and you're now in a wheel, I'm using a wheelchair, and I can't get out of the bed using a wheelchair, so, I can get to the radio, but, I'll have to
0: well, I spoke too soon. Your audio went away that time. A lot of noise. So maybe the band's getting a little bizarre. I'm going to back up for a minute, and I'll be monitoring, and then I'll try to jump back in shortly. KG5FKV.
1: Okay, sorry about that. I had to, get the situation here. Anyway, but, okay, you have a good morning there, and don't work too hard. We'll try to catch you a little later on. I'll be back in the future. KB5 PYS is clear and stand by.

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0: Well, it was good to see you, though, at the Bucky's here, my friend. We got a cup of coffee there, and that's heading back to the house to get my liquid gold brew in there, so definitely envious.
1: Yeah, I don't drink coffee an awful lot, but I think I needed it this morning. I'm really tired, but yeah, I got my annual performance appraisal yesterday. My boss emailed it to me. It was actually pretty good. I excelled in almost everything. I just couldn't sign it in good faith because he actually signed it in my spot.

0: Oh, that's not good.
1: Send it back to him, ask for corrections, and have it sent it back to me. But yeah, if I would have signed under his spot, that would have been like, I'm his manager, and I didn't want this to happen.

0: Yesterday I went to the base, I'm just getting some things little by little for our cruise, and one of the things that, for Alaska that I thought would be vital for Nikki was I bought her these really nice Vortex binoculars, and she loves, wildlife spotting, and I've got it on my camera lens, my Zoom super telephoto, so I thought, well, hey, here. You know, and Vortex is a lifetime warranty for military, it's a 40% discount. So what would normally have been 400 some odd bucks ended up being like low 200s. I thought, let's do it. So I was over in the Fort Worth area yesterday.
1: On down there at the Joint Base there.
0: That is correct. I was actually, the thing that I saw the way I came back passed by Grumps, and great memories at Grumps Burgers.
1: They're great memories, but I don't want another burger from Grumps. I'd rather go to Skinny's. That was a good burger.
2: Glad you enjoyed that. Maybe we can get Haas to make a road trip one day at lunch and meet up over there or something. But, yeah, been going to Skinny's for a long time.
1: You know, you're always looking for that perfect burger, and that I did find there. That was one of the perfect burgers. I can, hands down, probably number one on my book.
0: Skinny's Burger, is that the one that's in Weatherford?
2: Affirmative. It's west of the Courthouse Square on what they call Palo Pinto Street, which is actually 180. And I was telling Jason, I've been going there for a while. We were talking about our dogs, and that's where I brought my puppy Luger to right when we picked her up. My daughter was with me, and she was hungry for a burger. That's one of her favorite places. So we had Luger as an 8-week-old puppy there.

0: I'll definitely be up for one of those, like you're back and stuff like that. Definitely we'll meet you out there in Weatherford for a burger.
1: Some pretty cool antique places around there, just a couple of streets back to the east, and there's an antique clock shop run by a guy named Mac Dobbs, and I've purchased several antique clocks there, and Michelle sold a cuckoo clock to him a couple weeks ago. It's worth the trip just to go in there and look around. Really cool stuff.
2: I was looking forward to going to those antique shops, Brian. We had to go make a trip all the way out there to get a puppy.
1: You kind of had a detour and a change in plans.
2: Sure, that's one thing I learned. I can plan all I want, but if there's things are going to change, it just happens.

0: That's kind of funny there, Jason. You know, Nikki tells me, like, when I'm in the zone and when I, because I make things happen pretty quick. When once I have my mind set, it's, Nikki says, in Haas's universe. So I think that was Brooke's universe that day for Xena Warrior Princess.
1: Yeah, I think so. I love my dear wife. She's my best friend in the whole world. But there's some things like, you know, going to Walmart, right? I'm a man. I'm going to go in and grab what I want, you know. With her, it's like taking a sabbatical, a holy walk to Israel or something. She has to stop and pick up everything and look at everything. We don't get out of there for a couple hours.
2: Called an audible there at Skinny's when she started doing puppy talk, and the whole game changed.
1: Yeah, it did. And like I was saying, that song from Jimmy Buffett, Cheeseburger in Paradise, that's exactly what that burger reminded me of.
2: And I've tried a lot of their different burgers and chicken fried steak, and Michelle ordered a salad one time. The thing was gigantic, but very, very good food. Well run place.
1: Brooke usually asks me every time I have like a procedure or something done. She's like, you can't eat like for a whole day, right? She's like, well, where do you want to go? She asked me that tomorrow. I'm going to tell her I want to go to Weatherford and go get a burger. But I know she won't take me. It'll be too far of a trip.

0: So when you're better and moving and healed there, I'll definitely meet you guys out in Weatherford. You know, and I know Nikki, she always likes a little road trip. So, you know, you got to keep the kryptonite at home. You know, we definitely can't afford to bring in a little furry friend.
1: Michelle wants to get together again and get the stepsisters to get reunited. So that'll be a lot of fun. And they have, you know, they have that outdoor seating area too that's shaded, and so it's a good place, and the antique places are certainly worth seeing. Guys, I'm going to step aside and head to the house. I've got to start cooking up a bunch of food for the trip. So I will say 73s for now, and we'll catch up later. KG5FKV.
0: Brother 73, KJ5, FHW. KJ5FAB, have a good one, Brian. We'll chat with you later. And Jason, I'll be on here for a few more minutes. Just on 380, heading back to the homestead.
2: Right on. I'm actually doing pretty good. I'm over here right by the Speedway, so it's not too bad, not too terribly bad. Surprised I haven't hurt Bo. I know he has a 10-day work week, but he did hurt his back pretty bad, so kind of curious about how he's doing.
0: Oh, wow. What did he do?
2: Maybe he tweaked it doing something in his yard or something like that. I slept since then, but yeah, he said he got it really bad. It hurts really, really bad. He said he's going to go to a chiropractor and see what they could do for him. But he wasn't sounding good yesterday morning, so.

0: back health is so critical. I've got a herniated upper disc up in my upper part of my back, and then I've got multiple vertebrae in the lower part with bulging disc. They're all jacked up, but I'm very careful and deliberate on what I do just to make sure I don't have that flare-up.
1: Absolutely. You know, I started doing physical therapy, and that was like $40 a week, you know, and then the price of gas went up, and that's like $40 twice a week. So I actually ended up calling my insurance company and saying, hey, what can I do? And they told me about a program that's put on by Blue Cross and Blue Shield called InHealth. It's actually physical therapy that you do on your phone. You can talk to your physical therapist, and it doesn't cost us a thing. So that actually was really cool.
0: I've heard of that. I deal a lot of, some of my medical stuff with the VA is televideo conference there. So I actually have one this morning, and it's probably about a half an hour long. But that's actually the conveniences of modern day technology.
1: I like it a lot, that's for sure.
0: Brother, I'm going to have to jump on the to roll into the garage and get the coffee. Safe journey home and a speedy recovery and definitely safe surgery for tomorrow. So miss you, Ben, and we'll definitely we'll get a skinny burger when you're ready to roll.
1: Good night, brother. 73 KJ5 WHW. Still monitoring.
0: Well, this is KD5 FAB, saying 73.

0: 5, Mike Echo, Charlie, mobile.
1: Good morning, Michael, KC5-8HL.
0: Good morning. The first heard you, I thought you were on 5-2 and didn't get a response out of that. I kind of like to monitor that, you know, see what's going on with just the simplex. So, yeah, well, good morning to you. I'm kind of heading out for some errands here.
1: Well, I'm headed to work. First day. We'll see how that goes. Hopefully traffic plays nice.

0: at work in 2012 with health issues. Let you get really busy, you know, when you retire and doing things you want to do.
1: Yeah, I understand that. My dad's been retired and took about 3 months to get through the honeydew list, and then he started working on projects, and he says, I was busier now than I was when I was working.
0: Absolutely. You know, of course, I traveled for a living, and it was funny because I would come back and kind of rest a little bit, and then I'd go out to Home Depot and come home with a stack of parts and pieces to do a project, and then I didn't get it done. And so when I came back later and I looked at the workbench, there's a stack of parts and pieces, and thinking, well, what is that for? You know, it's hard to get things done when you travel for a living.
1: Yeah, there was a time in my life where I would have to travel for a week out of a quarter, and that worked out pretty well. I'd take me a book to go read. It was a peaceful time for me.
0: Yeah, I really started reading a lot after my back surgery, which took forever to heal. And so I had a little room and a nice comfy chair. And yeah, of course, being on all the heavy meds, kind of put you in a day, but at least I could do some reading. I don't know how much I got out of it, but yeah, I enjoyed it. Well, I'd enjoy the recovery, though.

0: Yeah, when I was in recovery after my back surgery, I didn't do much reading. Just couldn't focus on it.
1: What you mean? Just that his eyes, bilateral into the sacroiliac, I think it was. I did that yesterday. Seemed to help. Back surgery failed.
0: Sorry to hear that.
1: Yeah, he just, everybody has their thing, and it's kind of like Groundhog Day. You wake up and put your feet on the floor, and you go, okay, how am I doing? And, that got old, because it never really did improve. But anyway, I'm out and about, and so that's good.
0: Good to be back up on your feet. Switching back to the national calling frequency you mentioned. Yeah, I started monitoring it, and I thought I heard you on the calling frequency, but I didn't. It was kind of choppy because I was moving at the time, going up and down through the hills and valleys of next to my house. So, I thought I'd start monitoring it because it's World Cup here. See if anybody types stuff on it. I used to monitor it, and I never hear anybody on it. But here lately, I've started hearing people hollering at him.
1: Might have come back a couple of weeks ago, but I thought I'd keep trying, and because I enjoy just the simplex of and doing the all Denton County repeater. All right, well, here at Home Depot and pick up my little bag of parts. So nice talking to you. N5, Mike, Echo, Charlie. Have a good day.
0: Have a good day. Good luck with the project, KG5 HHL with mobile intentions.
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0: I hear a little bit of bacon in your audio, but otherwise you're making the trip and I can understand you. That could be just something else that's adding the bacon.
2: Well, I appreciate it. I'm having surgery tomorrow, so I'm setting up the radio in the room, so it might be bacon for the next 6 weeks, but at least I'll be able to get out and talk to y'all. 73 for now, KJ5, and they said it was good.
0: Well, good luck with the surgery, and stay tuned in the repeater. Usually there's somebody hanging around to talk. KT5, HHL.

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1: Morning, it's KA5TIP. How you doing today? Handover, here's Gray.
0: Hi, Greg, this is Cliff. How are you doing this morning? I'm doing pretty good, making my way to work.
1: Oh, Cliff, doing okay, I think, for a Wednesday hump day.
0: That is, today is Wednesday, I think.
1: Yeah, just headed to work myself over in Flower Mound.
0: Go play with pewters as usual. So do you prefer a solitary or a minesweeper or resale?
1: First part of that got cut off. I'm an IT manager at a small company, so take care of all their computers and all that sort of stuff.
0: I was asking if you prefer a freestyle, solitary, or minesweeper.
1: Sure, if I get your question, Cliff.
0: Well, you said you were going to play with computers, and I was just adding to that, so, at any rate, that's joke bell flop on the floor. Some days you got it, some days you don't. Anyway, well, yeah, I'm on my way to go play with a new set of computers, too.
1: Now I got the context, like Minesweeper, the old Windows computer game, right, where you blew up the old bomb. Is that what you're referring to? I think I get you, man. I'm a little slow this morning.
0: Yeah, that was my joke, the old Windows game.
1: Yeah, I don't do games much anymore. I used to, of course, have an Xbox. I still got an Xbox. I haven't turned that on in more than a year, probably. But I'm in my late 50s. So, yeah, I was around when all the DOS games started out. And, gosh, got my daughter involved in some of those when she was really, really young. You know, by the time she was around, she was born in 91, my oldest. So Windows was definitely established by then, but yeah, she's kept up her gaming her whole life. Now she got I have a couple grandkids by her that are now playing around with. Of course, their stuff is Minecraft and all that stuff.
0: Yeah, as the computers get more powerful, the games get more interesting, a little bit more challenging.
1: Yeah, I would say my most favorite game was on the Xbox when Halo first came out. That's what got me to buy an Xbox machine. And up until that point, I'd never really seen anything that got my attention because I guess I was more or less a first-person shooter when I played any of those kinds of games. And never got into the role-playing stuff, you know, the conquering worlds and... My daughter did Sims for a while. She liked Sims, all that whole Sims series. That was pretty cool. But, yeah. No, I don't do much anymore with that. Just at this point, I try to play around with software code and do little projects with that. Keep my interest.
0: Yeah, I guess the first game that I actually started liking was Joust. Yeah, we had Apple IIcs at school, and somebody had brought in a copy of Joust to play on them, and, you know, copies ensued.
1: Joust. Now, wasn't there an arcade version of that?
0: There was, and the one that was on the Apple IIc at that time, 80s, looked exactly like the arcade game. And, yeah, my PC favorite game was Doom.
1: do them from IG Games. I tell you what, I guess it was a predecessor to that. It was, you'll probably know what I'm talking about. It was the predecessor. You just went through all these little rooms and monsters jumped out and killed them, killed you. And, gosh. Yeah, that was from IDKs. I think they were based out of Garland or Dallas, something like that.
0: Yeah, I don't remember it. Looks like somebody's having a bad day. I see all sorts of red and blue lights.

0: queue up, but what? Are you thinking of Doom from Idlib?
1: And, you know, I'm always looking behind me when I put my brakes on because, I mean, I've been sitting still and been hit twice, and it's just like, come on, guys.
2: There was a double in there. We talked about Doom briefly before that, but, I've been rear-ended three times because of traffic stopping.
1: Somebody else trying to jump in, go ahead. This is KA5CIB.
0: Sorry about that. This is KA1CID. I was wondering if you were thinking of Doom. That was id Software. It's kind of original first-person shooter thing in the kind of dungeon. Then they make it Wolfenstein and a few other ones. But Doom's kind of the GOG of those.
2: I forgot about Castle Wolfenstein.
1: That was the first one.

0: born in 90, so I wasn't, a lot of them were pretty established by the time I was playing games, but my kiddo, I have him playing the stuff that I grew up with. They've gotten a lot better in terms of graphics and complexity and stuff, but the actual quality hasn't really gone up that much, so I've got my kid playing all the old, Windows 95, 98 games that I grew up playing.
1: Funny, when Windows 95 came out, well, Windows XP, I guess, I think XP came out first. I would say that was the first version of Windows that I was really, like, they're starting to really get it, starting to make it look good.
0: Yeah, we had 98, Millennium Edition, if anyone remembers that one. This was a different version of Windows 2000 that they had. We had all those in the house, but my dad also had SUSE Linux on the computer that I used primarily, so I was using Linux from, whatever that was, 95 or 96. So that set me up for, also, as with you folks, a career of computer touching.
1: I remember that Millennium Edition. Alf Cliff messed with that, but I played around with Ubuntu for a while, and I don't know when that was. I was probably in my 30s by then, thinking that I was going to dump Windows, but never could quite do that. Couldn't do it.
2: In the U.S., it's going to be hard to dump Windows. It's too entrenched into education systems.
0: I'm going to lose y'all in a sec. Y'all have a good day. Keep it up for one. Papa India Delta.
1: Everybody's having a good day. Thanks for the memories. I'm going to jump out of your clip as well. I'm pulling right in front of the office. Going to start my day, so appreciate the ride. 673 is on your final. KA5TIB.
2: Well, Gray, have a good day. Good luck with whatever computer project you got going. KG5HHL with mobile attention.

0: Bill, I heard somebody calling, but the audio was really low and the static was high. KC5, HHL.
1: All right, that's good to know. KJ5, FHW. How bad is the static?
0: That's much better. Unfortunately, just the navigation talked over you, so I didn't catch call sign.
1: It's Kilo Juliet 5, Foxtrot Hotel Whiskey. I'm trying to set up my office. I have surgery tomorrow. I'll be laid up for 6 weeks. I'm trying to set up my office, make sure I can get out on the radio. So it's not that bad for the bacon.
0: You got a lot of bacon in there, but I can pick out some of it.

0: working on the inside.
1: BJ5FHW, is this any better?
0: That's a little improvement. Are you working on using an antenna on the inside or you get it outside?
1: I have it outside, though. Unfortunately, I'm having shoulder surgery tomorrow, so I can put it up as high as I want it to. So this will just have to do. As long as I can get out and talk to the guys in the morning for a minute, that's great. But, you know, it's too bad I'm going to know.
0: Sure what you changed on that last transmission, but the gain dropped on the audio. You were kind of like you were further away from the microphone.
1: I probably was. I've been up all night at work, and I'm just trying to get ready to go to bed. So I just want to make sure this works and I was able to get out. As long as I'm able to get out, yeah, I'm understandable. It's just going to have to work.
0: That was like the previous one, and it makes it harder to hear you among the bacon when the audio drops.

0: Romeo Juliet 5, Lima Lima Alpha, you're coming loud and clear.
1: QSL, QSL, thanks for coming back to the call. Just doing a test here on the SIP trunk on my All-Star node here.
0: Don't do any changes. Coming good. Kilo Julia 5, Lima Lima Oscar 73, I'll be standing by order.
1: This is Kilo India 5, Delta Juliet Lima. I'll be cleared.

0: Okay, GDC, monitor.
1: EBT, I think it was, or KJ5, the base W. How do you copy?
0: KJ5, FHW, K5GGC, yeah, you're holding it open, and I'm catching your audio. It's a little low. I don't know if it's my gain or what, but yeah, I can hear you. How's your day going? Besides hot.
1: Well, my day's pretty darn good. I got off this morning about 5 o'clock this morning. I'm sitting at home, got my office set up. I'll be having surgery tomorrow, and then I'll be in here for about 6 weeks. That's why I set this radio up. I want to get out of here, everybody.
0: Okay, well, how far are you from the repeater, you know?
1: Yeah, I'm down here at Eagle Mountain area, so not too far from Eagle Mountain Lake. That repeater is all the way up there. Dan, I believe, the women's college up there. So I'm pretty about 50 miles.
0: Well, if you're hitting it from Eagle Mountain, you're doing a good job. So, yeah, I'll talk to you all day with a little scratch in the background, knowing you're coming from there. You're doing a good job. K5GGC, appreciate the QSO, 73, I'll be clearing your final, or I'll be monitoring. I don't want to talk to you. My GMRS radio was going off. My wife was hollering at me, so I got to get to her, see what she needs. Yeah, it was a pleasure talking with you.
1: Right on, brother. I appreciate it. I'm glad this is coming into it. That is great. KJ5, a bit of modern.

0: 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N5YA.
1: N5YAI, this is KG5IBN. Good evening, John. How you doing?
0: Hey, doing good there, Ron. Good to hear you in there. We're coming in loud, too. Yeah, I'm just doing my Wednesday night thing, heading up there to the bowling alley in Denton.
1: Okay, good deal. Well, maybe tonight's that lucky night that you'll hit that 300 mark.
0: Yeah, you never know. I've actually hit 135, actually. So. I usually do between 95 and 115, so. Never know. I hadn't bowled now. Well, it's 2 weeks ago I bowled, so I only missed one Wednesday. So I got back so I could bowl with the boys tonight. So looking forward to that and having some of them old enchiladas or something after. But anyway, good to hear you in there. Yeah, I just got my yard work done today. Well, I slept in this morning. I drove in from Colorado yesterday, so I got in about 12:30 last night. Got my yard work done today, and thank goodness it was dry because I thought it was going to be wet. So worked out well, and actually had some cloud cover, so that helped. And just took a little nap. So life's good today, man. Hope you're doing well, and I guess you're headed to the place of employment for Wednesday night.
1: Yeah, copy that. Doing all right. And yes, I am headed to that POE right now. And it sounds like you're not going to make it over here this trip.
0: Oh, not tonight. Yeah. Now, after I bowl and stuff, I need to stop at Kroger. I got a list for Kroger, and I got a list for Dollar General, so... I'm going to hit that, but you never know, maybe next week, you know, or another time for sure. But anywho, yeah, just wanted to reach out and say howdy, howdy. I was listening here. I was actually on 145.33. So our local Wires X room, we've moved it over to the six-shooter repeater in Fort Worth, 145.33, and been talking over there, but I was out of range up here. Couldn't quite, I got north of 2449. I could just barely hear it. Now, sometimes conditions allow it to work, but anyway, so I jump over here and see if anybody's by it. I thought, well, I ain't talked to Ron in a while. Anyhow, have a good one there at work, Ron. Don't work too hard.
1: Well, I can only work as hard as I have to. Last night it was like... quiet and boring, dodged some raindrops and everything, no fights, no drunken disorderlies, no nothing like that. So yeah, I can only work as hard as I have to. KEG5IBN.
0: Good deal. All right, Ron. Well, I'll catch up with you here maybe this weekend. I think today is the day our other Ron's having his back surgery, so I was keeping him in my prayer and thoughts. I can't remember if it's the 3rd or the 5th. I know he was doing it the first week of this week, this month. So anyway, so I hope Ron's doing okay. Him and Miss, of course, I know Miss Melissa will take good care of him. You know, she's a good caregiver, and Ron, he's a sweet fella, so she'll, as long as he don't get sassy with her, you know. anyhow, all right, Ron. Well, Ron number two, or Ron number one, actually. Ron number two, you know what I'm talking about, Ron H. All right, Lima Delta. Anyway, we'll talk at you later, Ron. And I am, well, I took a little different route. GPS did not want me to get on university, so I didn't. I'm on Fort Worth Drive. You're off 35E and actually moving pretty good. I'll talk to you after a while. Take care, 73. KG5IBN and 5YA here in the Central Denton. I'll be listening.
1: Yeah, copy that. Yeah, that was supposed to be today. So, all right. Well, I'm hitting the back end of traffic on 1 mile north of Beltline and Crosby exit. So, all right. Well, you go have fun and don't you throw your back out throwing that ball. And I will talk to you later on. N5YAI, KG5IBN, 73.